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1: Anopa yi nso otumfo Onyankopɔn ya onam ne ba Yesu so agye yɛn ne nti ɛna yɛte aseɛ. Good morning. Welcome to July. From January to June, akwawie yɛ the second half of the year ɛna yɛahyɛ ase. I pray that all of us will see December 31st and even beyond. All the things that you want God to do, may God allow you to see, if not all, some within these 6 months. Come on, so I didn't say, Radema, me no, ye hun ye. Yente, nasa masi. Anopay. Peace FM and our TNK. Efreme, Efo Salasi, Efo Lolonyo, Ele Mausi, Efo Wan. Papa, any din dozo, and I'm a din no. What do you mean, Frem Cabernadofo? I was in the house, so they were feeding to Peace FM 104.3. Now, say, Uko Facebook and so on. Peace Chapel. Many baggy say, well, like and share Facebook Peace Chapel. Now, I can actually say, on to Peace FM 104.3. Now, say, Uncle, your Facebook and so, I told a beer, Facebook no here here and say, assemble my utia, or some say, tibium, etibium, etibium, and t, Uko Facebook no, sir, a bow, now to me, the law of repetition. The more you listen, the more you become. And then the idea, and when you have papa, say to me, eti, na ebe boy. Peace Chapel or branches. Ebi or Ghana, ebi or Manone, and headquarters, no, La Paz, Nyameche, opposite motorway, Madake. Because here they might see me at Mauchra. Sunday bi I join two services, English service and three service, 6:30, 9:30. But the church am boa, I saw no butai bi ya. The person he bi edeboa, any pa ewa sorum scholarship scheme for university students and the be join service and to do something for this worthy cause. The church am boa there at 7 a.m. up to 10:30 a.m. Ebobo 11 na yapon de dada. Ndi no, onyame de chen ya, yaba no pano nsoa. Nondu, acha 10:30 na yapon. Monday, Tuesday, Thursday, ejuada, ebranda ya wada. Ewea 3:30, yeye, Bible school, aye partai. 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Oba, a Bible will be prepared. A church for a day, brofu, nitri, chladi, a bit to me, abuwa papa, papa. And unti, shenan so. Wait me a friend, registrar no, 02-44-61-688-02-44-61-688-02-44-6010-85-02-46-190-785-02-46-190-785-02-45-24-12-11-02-45-24-12-11 Father, we give you glory. Good morning, Holy Spirit. Jesus, this is your stage. Have your own way. I'm just a vessel and nothing more. And when you are done, please take all the glory. I'm satisfied to see you glorified. And then so you're down when you're Fenoyama Odin na ma obi nyi nhira. Ada se se ona ma fidie kase eso. 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Ewo Yesu di munti. Amen. 2 Timothy chapter number 2 2021. 2 Timothy chapter number 2 2021. By in a great house there are not only vessels of gold and silver, but also of wood and clay, some for honor and some for dishonor. Therefore, if anyone cleanses himself from the latter, he will be a vessel for honor, sanctified and useful for the master, prepared for every good work. 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Anope, I want to speak on the theme. You are useful. Obia, wo we are Sibiana, wadibe to do I be. You can be useful. I mean, sir, you can be useful. Yeah, Eba, Onyame, and Shimua. 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first corinthians 12:28 say or maybe I are suffer. That is the fivefold ministry. Some are apostles, some are prophets, pastors, evangelists, and teachers. Ephesians 4:7-11. So can I say? And the apostle them my yo. That apart from that, you know, Christ Monday we are royal priesthood. That means we can all go to God direct. Sanity. But I also can say, well, we are not. And the muta the veil, no, the muta and the say. We have the same grace. Ephesians chapter 2:8-10, meye sofo like senior pastor na ebetuma ba se obi a member of sorry for a better chairman. I'm sure majority of them are even better than me. Why am I a senior pastor? Just grace and mercy. But mbeso otias is number one eba onyame ni mu a obi e ho onyame ntumi fa na nyadwuma. Everybody is useful. Everybody can be useful. Everybody can be useful provided you allow yourself, sir. Obia, nyambetu ni obia ye juma. Ama ye ye, obia. Na mi pesa me kase, one, adum wade aji ye nina, we are all saved by grace. Ye ni obia, wase wanye mi grace mate, it's not true. We are all grace mate. We have one access, accessibility to God is one. Ye nina, ye betu ma konyame o ma ye ye, ne momono, akwenya mi me nyan, awenya nyame di ama ye no. The only difference is that eh, bia no be asafo ba. Now, do nyame kye sofo. Onyame tu na ejuma kye sofo no. baby, I know be a queen. No, need do ya. Now you better say a queen master. Why better my age, man? So the difference is the way a man, the assets you have, the way you utilize your own. That probably will be the difference. But when it comes to grace, we are all grace mate. Or your apostle, or your prophet, or your why oh. I don't know nyamadi agye nyina obi e no oche obi a se osofo ye special as of man so ye special me bota e ba akope. Don't look down yourself oh hey anopai chokonko na meken kan no Second Timothy 2:21 now o ka se if ye be a no ya de pango na ewu na de enye no makwan a nyambetu na ye adwuma. 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Never Yesu, baby, you feel by the background, genealogy of Jesus. Yesu, mame, Yesu, papa. Hey, Yesu, what she? Now, and in Kofobi, woho. And in Papa, me, and said, I'm saying, oh, I said, boy, I don't know what the name. What do you rehab? Joshua chapter 2 and Joshua chapter 6. 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Bible mono, the Bible called her a prostitute. But by reason of God's own way and mercy and grace, somehow she was able to hide the spies that Joshua sent. Eventually, when Jericho wall fell and Jericho was about to be destroyed, herself and her family were preserved. But when Jesus was about to be born, looking at Jesus' grandmother's, her name was found in the list. Nanka ye peobi, na yesu e finu mwaba, reha bonso ni ozimu zeng. 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It's a man on kwain. 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This is what we call salvation hour. Kofo kum wedi wama chisa. Oh, you now trip Prana, a chimney, a bow. When you man where you are to go, Uno be a juma, now Sisino, where my penny who see, what can see be so, as he said, my work at Nina Money now or what to your man now, say, be crowned, I will preach in so, while come away chili. No matter who you are, God loves you. And Jesus came because of all of us. Jesus was not born for a particular people. He was born for everybody. That's why the message is, you can be useful, provided you yield to Jesus' government. Utia Peace FM 104.3 Facebook, you know, Peace Chapel. Peace Chapel for one of the Afahoka. Aja Papa, Dr. Osei Kwamene, Dr. Ofuri Sapon. 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Every guy make us say, Obiti Abosoma, I was on fear. Neonti Bian, yes, morning yet. But Jesus came to die for sinners. Romans 5:5-8. Yeah, that's the end of my years for years. It would be Romans 5:5-8. Was it? Only Papa Paddy, Ebiana. We want to be a woman. And so, yeah, that's the end of my years for years. A woman, Romans 5:5-8, Matthew 1:21 or see Yesu, honor by Jerry Man for a few on Bonim. To Yesu, obey we ask, no? and yan tell the phone no buy you, ye ain't no buy. Well, who am I? Oh, sorry, I check. Oh, sorry, now, man, money and won. 2 years ago, oh, I tell a pa or call it that. Says what thing I'm upon, said if I or TMU or man or quiet or dobey. And so I want you to know you can be useful. You know, be saying, now, daddy, me we menya ba, menya ikunu. Yes, enye se de oye na ye wo. Ba se wa wo a wenye kunu je se onyame wonu. Onyame wonu nwe ye. 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Na sa wonu root nzo. I'm sure say wonu root. Ruth chapter number 1 verses 10 up to 20 a capture the story of Ruth. As a matter of fact, the whole book of Ruth chapter 1, 2, 3, and 4. My person in the background. Hey, Ruth. 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There you only power tears, and there is hope for the living. Osankan 4, Ecclesiastes chapter 9, verse 4. And I saw Matthew as a four, at his one gender, Obia to me, Yami to my boy, Obia, and tears young we are no. 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Luke 23, but I used to say, no,

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1: The resetting agenda for sustainable development in Ghana, the civil services responsibility is therefore particularly relevant. The resetting agenda reflects government's commitment to restoring confidence in our institutions, strengthening governance, promoting economic resilience, and accelerating sustainable national development. Government, for its part, remains committed to strengthening the civil service and improving public service delivery. Our public sector is undergoing significant reforms aimed at making our institutions more efficient and responsive to our citizens. Government is advancing the National Public Sector Reform Strategy 2 with an oversight committee inaugurated in June to guide its finalization and implementation. The strategy is intended to address persistent challenges affecting efficiency and service delivery across the public sector. Work is also underway on a new national emoluments policy for a framework for an independent emoluments commission. And it has the aim of promoting fairness, transparency, and sustainability in public sector remuneration.
0: Omu ye ye na mfansu ha, omu ya abasubodie no. 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
1: These awards therefore contribute to the performance-driven culture that we seek to build across the civil service. To our distinguished award recipients, your recognition today reflects the discipline, integrity, innovation, and perseverance that you have brought to your work. Well done. You should take pride in your achievements, but I hope that it will also encourage others to move on to even greater service and go on again to inspire many, many more of your colleagues to pursue the same high standards. And to the many dedicated officers who may not receive an award this time, I want to acknowledge your contribution. No institution is sustained by its award winners alone. It's sustained by all of us.
0: ene ya yeti ye aye mampenya bedi achire Professor J Nana Opoku Ajiman ono na yeti se wokasa no na head of civil service aye Dr. Evans Agri Dako ono so edito adwumayefo no anim se wahun se adwuma no 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
2: This team is relevant to our development priorities. It calls on us to reflect on how we work, how we improve what needs attention, and build on what works well. For the civil service, resetting means moving beyond business as usual to greater efficiency, innovation, accountability, and results. It requires us to improve our systems, to strengthen collaboration, to embrace technology, and continuously develop the skills and capacities needed to respond to an ever-changing world. Now, the heart of this agenda are citizens. The effectiveness of our policies, our reforms, our programs ultimately depends on the commitment, competence, the attitudes of our civil service staff, and to the large extent, our public service staff.
0: Ene aye ti ye ye head of civil service Dr. Evans Agridakon ena ye ti se wokasa no ye sentro ni Patricia Safa Fisher wono ena wode ensem yi ebreye osofo abedi a kire ohwe mpomden ewon sem ye Dr. 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medical superintendents, any one more or more man tamim na nishia Dr. Yesu Dankwa edin semi tuja.
3: The maternal mortality is rising, or I think at some point it's either plateauing or it's rising. And we're not seeming to get the decrease that we need. When you look at all of our health indices, the maternal mortality is our worst performing health index in the country. Currently, the institutional deaths are about 945, some people say 965, somewhere in between there, but it's a 900 institutional deaths. That was in 2025. 2026, the mid-year, looks like in this year is higher than that we got in 2025 at the same time. Our maternal mortality index is actually 235 per 100,000 life
0: birth. Ene ayeti yei eye Deputy Minister of Health Dr. Grace Ayensu Dankwa na ne krakra mu no ena sante mantamu apomude kwankyerefo eye Dr. Fred Adoma Kobuati echechire mu sedia esi kosoro afedia wo moya obetimi di aso anu.
4: If you look at Ashanti region 2024-2025, and we are looking at maternal deaths per 100,000 live births, in 2024 it was 195.6 mothers died every 100,000 live births. And then in 2025, we had 196.7 mothers dying per 100,000 live births. And you can see in terms of the contributions to this figure in the country. But then you see the other one, sources of death within Ashanti region, for all the figures that we are talking about, 15% of these cases came from outside the region. So you are talking about, let's say, 100 women, 15 of them. If you are going to do any intervention without in Ashanti region and forget about them, then that you are going to have that problem still persisting.
0: Ene aye tiye ya santemante mapomde kwa nchirefu. 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
5: We've noticed from a number of our studies that we do have tax gap that exists when it comes to VAT, CIT. There are significant tax gaps, which means that the potential to mobilize tax resources, especially in relation to corporate income tax, as well as

0: 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Ronaldo or that's what I want. 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
1: Alex, next year se sia no. Premier League and I was ever born now. So I said, you can say be as a first division and a second division.
0: And I mentioned football, team be my ready, I'll be one. Unless I am ready, team be a baby, I'm ready to make me a better person. I'm a somebody in young son of my home. Munima let us have one of me in chance of why winning the division. I am the ASR prepared for the bonfire and quite a bum set to be actually said. Yama Buana, yeah.
1: Basa Alex, obi beka se, ebi a wumfie, bebi a wadui, ebi a waburu bon so, na eko basa anan kujina pake, so na mam fosti ati, ene wenjini, wawusu ni mse gana die, ene wenjini, ampa ano, uji din temo anase, wenjini su ampa.
0: Eno na mecho, jini piye tem, pati ya jini piye tem, tana, na abe boko to kone hati ni dia, na unye pi wana ako differenti ma, yesu wa yepe jini, enso, eno na ama esa, ama gane football, eko pom. Thank God, the demo if you outside your mobile account, in your mobile. Come with me about the next team, you need to map. If you remember a senior player, back with that, for the boy, or that lamp to buy, or the boy. But you see, and I'm also so poor, you know, giant, a buyer, also so the boy. Full of Mutali to buy, or the boy. So I see, think about that. There's maybe the two can, or the corner, or the back. Some of the teams now, a double one. And then my Ghana leads in the system, but in front of you, I almost share, or any more, a boy. I'm a Biako, no about the book, where graduate players are. Omoko, and you are not tackle, you could not tackle, but you need to have graduate player. Junior team, no, I can't senior team. If you are saying that you need here, a dinner band, name me Jimmy Woody, let me Jimmy Woody, that a basket in Yakota or Subasia. No, my Alex, the memoir. Then let me I have one. My Sakrana, let me say some of the other. If you may make Jimmy Woody say, let me have one.
1: And you said here, AC Kikakui. That's just a black star call up for Crown Yanka, yeah, bad, and Calbo Bopa.
0: Oh, no boy, how do you mention one way you were in the main human? I made it. In the media part, that time the serious night. Abba, I'm a Kabeza maturity. Every team was 5-4, everything DMR. And I'm a league in the emerging point.
1: Okay, all right. And Alex, you better see PM said, be beaten out of your best yamba.
0: Let me have 30 years in the match. I'm going to have to rush up, when I'm 30 years with him. And I'm a member of a barcope. And I keep watching.
1: All right, Alex Asamoah ena yede no edi nkomo no wabo Ashanti Gold da wabo Kumasi Asante Kotoko eda na ne modern bono e was through pa at edu ba bi kura no kura no yem so na ye ton kese pa yes ye ton kese pa wo Ghana
2: at a point in time
1: ye ton kese pa e mo tena so kura best 3 season same say still am odie
2: from
1: us
2: go to Kotoko.
1: Oh yes. If Alex then you be in come so baby do carry no one say obetumi asan aba. To be honest, to be frank with you, say you are the Rasta Park grab ya stick near the determine say player you gooda. And Alex Asamoah there. Me mommy with team be near Yanka. Me recommend no. Still no unse no can say be wa hwe ne husu ye. He's one person I say be. The amount for year you say you don't get him. Obenya say the now fofo be brain here he bats. He has a personal thing. Personally, he have been named about him. It ever so ashen hunsu ye. We very fast. The near thing. Osab. Oh yes, Obesha. Better so susu dia than say.
2: Ah, Afriki. He still remains the top scorer.
1: Yeah.
2: Of Kotoko in the last 2 decades.
1: Okay.
2: The player with the most goals in the local scene.
1: Okay.
2: Was a 16 goals.
1: Okay.
2: But the goal king, Esan Imeje Kotoko top scorer.
1: Okay.
2: That season, Frank Mbera Ituga, Abesha 17. But on a foreigner.
1: Okay.
2: But I can't look at scene here.
1: Oh, yeah, Ghana
2: near. Ghana near. In the last 2 decades, which is 20 years, as I said,

0: the player with the most goals in a particular season for Kotoko.
1: Let us all can we all can see for the serious.
0: Afriki, send I'm better than Rasta Park.
1: Yeah.
0: Oh no. And I go.
1: Yes.
0: And I go so bad. Ask yourself, say, I didn't know my retire.
1: Mm-hmm.
0: Because we are not born now. We have idea could tell
1: me. Go obese.
0: Go obese. Apart from that, Africa comes strength. While I'm not born now, I know you go conscious.
1: The boom said, Gaudi, I am feeding. Who said, we'll take you off on a pack.
0: Now,
1: I'm
0: not. Now, I'll
1: call. I'll
0: call. General Rasta Parker, even Obo, even former House of Folk defender, Black Meteors defender. Africa, no crime, I'm sharing the jewelry. When I'm saying, I'm saying, into Division 1, Obo, into me, Mobi.
1: Ghana, dear. Ghana, everybody's winning.
0: But, yeah. You see, Anna Odru, Saha, and yet, former has a folk player, and I'm on a bone, Odru.
1: I left.
0: So, and your bolo, Odru,
1: I'm a hono, Mahuno, left it. So, I'm a bone of a boar house.
0: A boar house,
1: I'm from a hat
0: of a bob of Kuaka crab.
1: And I'm so boar shanty goods or so.
0: And so,
1: yeah.
0: Africa is a Michelle on my exploit now. Africa, I didn't know my retire, and I said, I don't know more bobbing. But Ghana hired you when you, Sana, and what?
1: In the Isaac,
0: yes, please, and I'm a bum. Africa is saying, I'm a boar lady,
1: my quack. Yeah, but funny serious. Since back to you know, coach really enough. Uh-huh.
0: Now, Carlos Correa say, $80,000 now. Yeah, the match $1,000 in the man, no.
1: And they are for 4 months too.
0: For 4 months.
1: Yes,
0: you see, I did. We weird, you man. Now, no one should know who Ghana for. So, heard the Ghana for Canadian dance. Yes, say, oh boy, Juma. Into what they call $150,000 a month. So, Jeff, if we be media, oh boy, you man. Africa, I think say.
1: I'm sure this kind of crazy. Ebesa, I be a na. Maybe a month for the Kamisao.
0: Okay, report are Eba no. Unconfirmed. Basana Eba. Say ni demands no akoso because Ufili say we deliver. Afriki, to be fair to him, Madika Aka say, wake up on the team and kutay any preparation kakrebi or ya. Or ya dear. Say oh shano score on the basis of say victories or nya about 4 games or winning back up. A drawback will shoot to another kabaka say wanyashi. But look at the opponents. And look at the stage. Well, second team map up strategy. How the whole do England the hurricane crying husuno. Afriki, it tells you say he's a good coach. But that does not mean say from $80,000 was a mihuriako $150,000 a month. First of all, Afriki, your team ne ohono. Now we are trying to rebuild. Team ne ohono. Ahodinswa. In Tia Adrian say. Yeah, per se, yeah, started preparation in the year towards 2030 World Cup. Any day, AFCON, a day, your name. Mind you, sir, the recent AFCON, you're team unqualified. And going forward, you know, Afriki, there are a lot of things we have to consider. First of all, coach, you know, was 73, he will be 74 this year. And if you are looking at 2030, he will be 78. Afriki, ask yourself, say, per se, you're having a long term plan. From now to 2030, I have been called Uruguay and Morocco and Spain. I can board the next World Cup now. Ebe duro hano. Coach Carlos Cruz, or you capable so bet me at age 77, 78 at that time one. I think it's no. And one thing I'm just say, notwithstanding the tactical capabilities, you know, I'm just say, we must look elsewhere. Against the fact that the demands and the sign was through too much. So we heard the overall performance of Carlos Cruz at the World Cup level. I think Victor Nounyaye against Panama no, in all no, was his fifth World Cup victory. Previously, no, Nounyaye four. But coaching Portugal, coaching at that thing, and you know, on said that Nounyaye extraordinarily bracer. And the age in Ukraine, so and same way, Ono was 73. The goalkeeping trainer, no, honestly, was 74. I think if you are looking at the long term plan, say, per se, the subsequent AFCON, you qualify near budget team, you know, for 2030, which is 4 years later. I think MYA. NT Sanka, I had the interim measures, BDR, and fine. But we are looking at the long term plan, you had the budget team, you know, towards the competitions ahead. Inti ni na ho odin ni edin ni bibia no jonya de ebeboye
1: da bi na se bi ono ko eji se kura na se ye the other technical staff no ba no mo so beje dia na che se Ghana every month bia no ye betu abae $500,000
0: sometimes agreement ni bi omutimi ye ni in such a way say ono no dia na watua ne backroom staff odon beba ni bi
1: ta na se nke ye
0: eh
1: and say e dey amount 150 na se ono abe mo 50 a sene ke ye
0: dan
1: se obe mo no 150 na bi assistant coach
0: that is there are no unti and backroom staff no kan eye de ono no request say odom beba
1: okay
0: e bia na ye obi
1: okay
0: no
1: okay.
0: I request say me pass na ye ka che ne say no
1: e wa beti om ka o
0: wa beti om ka o yes ye wo don pense mu o ho a ye pese ye groom om and africa of course coach kwasiapia of family lovan sem be fa do ye mu nyina asem ana na o de abedu de wadu nti ye de expected coaches ni ba and also your opportunity my say yes ye de be body ye local coaches no and nti de mere bia ni time e benya expected coach bia na ye de local coaches ni bia attach no nti wo no nti ni ma meditate my say um pay ye local coach ni mu bia na de obi e ba e bi e bi be ho na de bia be kan so de bi be kan ho a e be ka tell say no no na betu om ka
1: ba bi ho say no to be bargaining to be firm o to make say be o pay we pay pay ampa
0: it all depends on the bargaining
1: that is, that is it. Yes
0: but Africa dey make can say $150,000 a month for Coach Carlos Correa. It is way, way too much. Afriki, and said before, say, Kofa Coach Carlos Correa, you know. Now, and TI, and I said, they're going to afford to do an press, and Kofa, no, hey, Hervé Renard. And at that time, I understood, say, now Hervé Renard was demanding around $100,000. And I GFF, okay, I said, on between $50,000. And I, Hervé Renard, who said, okay, I said, Debbie. Me kali bani bebe amadu de 50,000 is not enough for me. Inti reliable source me nyane say the GFA in collaboration with the ministry at that time wanted to increase it to 60,000. And I say na have Renard say Isha and of course over Juma forget about say okofa
1: Tunisia.
0: Tunisia. Na Algeria. Tunisia. Anfa. I know the say na emergency e bi no koye na Anfa man. Forget about that. So also over have Renard the track recorder de wa ye ne de ogusu a wo ye a megidi ye sesye ne ne tenase ne ne ne kan ye na so no kra betimi age be sesa 80,000 na ye de ma Carlos Cruz right now no so obegye na watena ka prefer him to Carlos Cruz because ono no se wo pe long term planner he will be very useful and effective. Who a 5-year policy plan 4-year policy plan they won't him say
1: the age in bibia
0: wo age in bibia e favor. Unlike Carlos Correa at this age, you know, as a nature, a natural, you say, Yalene Hano, say, as nature demands, Uninya now Gugu. And Hugo Bruce, a baby best, says yes. That was South Africa. At the moment, he's 74, heading towards 75.
1: That's me. What, Jim?
0: Or when him pumming a whole demon now, on to me to Africa, have him to the other one, or caught, none hearing a man, none of my cotrans, ding. Now I don't know when I cry. Why, ye? And he, Carlos Correa, where I'm sorry. Why a kakra? Do be your mind? No, a new expectation. They could have done better, especially with the game against Colombia. And no, dear games. A couple of no pain. A year total disappointment. You could have done better, but on the average, you know, not a year, Nessa. But that and no, I say, I was saying, no, so increase was salary, so by 150,000. 150,000 at the moment is way, way, way too much.
1: But better, yeah, we are. Yeah, we a team, no. And who be here say beer? We can just put. Maybe our coaches, local coaches, be together. Now, yeah, na we come on board and make sure say we fight for a common thing. Maybe as a ball matches, be we can look at maybe England match and here looking at maybe a team now you want to see so that maybe you're to me cross Sebuska. You're about to me cry your Sebuska, but at the same time, no, maybe I am more than bonus or so as I was true. Pay a team never said you see TSC. Do you think we still need a foreign coach? I will see a peer bear more than another simple bear $100,000. Can't we just put our acts together? Now, the SSFA, yeah, or yeah, the SSB, a technical team, no more, yeah. At least we're able to save money. At the same time, your performance, you better be a coach. We can take a England match, you know. You better be able to be a Croatia match, depending on your friends, opponent, and I say opposition, ABR. Yeah, kwa kunya. Now, at least you're to me a cry, who done say. We'll go for about 100,000 coach. Then you tiana could be oh. Yeah, come on coach is in Tianica. Ntebia just a bibia your friends say bea with Jan Nancy Bibi. Meaning I bit me into so a bit to me affected your team. Don't can't we put local coaches together?
0: Afriki, say I also will share achievement of local coaches as against that of the expected coaches that I employ since 1965. And obviously, can who yeah. Kwa se yebeka se yekofa expatriate coach. I mean 63. CK Jemfi. Yeje ye. 65. The same CK Jemfi. Yeje ye. 78. Yesa beje ye. And the local coach. 82. and a secret and finia franemo. A kaboom. I think one was some dudu. I don't know, say 78, and I have to check. But in a nutshell, no, all the four AFCONs were Yajin in Yinano, Afriki. It was under the direction of local coaches. You could do 1995. Under 17, Yaji, under Sam Adi. Under 20, the Konkar, Iwiasinina, 209. Under local coach, Salasete. The Sinamu Besomu, Yabi 99, and Yadi Adimunina, but Afriki. So, also, yes, I comparison, and Kahun Crane, yes, say, Yabeka say, Yakofa, expatriate coach, and my national teams, no. Because, in terms of achievement, local coaches, no, approve years back. But Afriki, no question, a woman say, as we speak, on current basis, Juma, local coaches in Ayano, Omon convince Ghana for enough said they are ready for the job. Afriki, Yakofa, Sika, Kono. I know also fire coach David Duncan, NDD Dramani, if I'm correct, as an assistant. Afriki, under the three coaches, we local coaches, you know, and the man farmer blasters, they left. Because here, Pia Bissumu, because here, Pia, na a yaka cry, and Yabu Traman, or also call you. Yakama, who tried to buy a coya cyber beam, who tried to maybe classify more or less as a local coach. Aha, sana may fan. Or also buy, no, ye piano, with about three or four local coaches. Now, that's one of fair, Elho, John Pencil, Elho, and then who again?
1: Fatal, say goalkeeper trainer, Fatal.
0: Fatal, goalkeeper trainer, Elho. But when they were given the nod, you know, Oman proved beyond reasonable doubt, say indeed, say the Ajumani more or more, they are ready to deliver. I say, acquire, try and error B, and they say, I dare say,
1: that was then. But
0: the recent one was the combination of Coach Otuado, John Pencil, Desmond Ofeh. Nini na amfa? In the Afrika, say what you want to say? What you say? I say two second ago, I brought local coaches in the bar. Omun deliver. The first World Cup I call 2006. It was under Ratomir Djokovic, called Doya. It was our maiden World Cup. You could do run of 16.
1: 2010
0: under Coach Milu. You could do quarterfinals.
1: 2014
0: under Coach Kwesi Appiah, group stage exit. 2022 under Coach Otuado, more or less a local coach, group stage exit. Then another expatriate coach, one of 32. And this I also want to share now. I said the last couple of years in India, expatriate coaches.
1: I'm looking at it from say. Yeah, you never dia too. Say a project. Then they didn't support near UBSS here. They move beer with team Wakabi. You need them free. Name San Yansan group here beer. Local coach here beer. Combination of Obi Akosia Pia. Maybe a Desmond Ofeh. They make out here. Maybe a Desmond Ofeh. Maybe a minim Sebia Masoklep. Nah, you guys okay. They are Chemuno. El Chomako. They make out here. Now, if you start to be any na. Yeah, dear, who shame say, will not look at, because you have to be a local coach in tea, ABM Fanny Diamano. Will not look at ABA, Bernard say, be a local coach in tea, ABM Fanny Diamano. Me and put a sound of men in our side. They have been quite as here. Now I am fighting ahead. Me feel say, and a bit to me about one will be able to save money. Two, you better be a sacrinum, because I'm a secret for coach your buy. So of Chromoa, they have been quite as here. And Omunia GD will not ban or be a German. They have been quite as here. And Tiaba be a player selection as our manner. Then we allow the coaches from. Roman fa players omo fu se o mbetu mi abona maboni yen ko se obi ka san Joseph Pentel na pese me de o konso so ebi obi se fa onko ni nya san no mani nyina Bernard. I think say we be able to save money. Ah, you betu ka san build a strong team.
0: Africa, yes sir. Senegal after Aliou Cissé. Aliou Cissé train ho best 8 years.
1: Yeah,
0: o je AFCON ma ho ana o di free ho ana papi tao.
1: Yeah,
0: abesum o ma jan kwan Ivory Coast. In the middle of the competition, ana omo saki omo coach, ana MS fight, ebesomu,
1: and all the
0: GA, ana subsequently, omo beja ne kwan. Afriki, inti local, home based coaches in the Afriki, and kan papa mua, because ofana, a lot of benefit. One, ebio woni fie, awa betra ho. So woni ni fie kwa Afriki, o de diamond, because he's a home based coach. In terms of accommodation, Afriki, a hono sikano, a sobeti, unlike Bruni, oba ba ebia ukoje, ene, a lot of factors so far local coaches now in terms of finance and the but Afriki, I want to believe that the local coaches are not ready.
1: Okay.
0: They're not ready. How to handle the egos of the players is quite a problem.
1: Okay, okay.
0: Afriki, 2014 in Brazil, Kevin Prince Boateng and Sulaiman Muntari rose strongly against Kwasi Appiah. Abia, can you expected coach here? And can they dare not?
1: Especially as in 2010. 2010, Milo. You see, Milo. He took certain decisions.
0: Our game against Uruguay. But take question 30. Also, he had to beg Milo. And say, Norma, Sule Abba, Obeche Igono. Omo Nkondoli, sa indiscipline, no. Sa what you say? Shwe Carlos Kures. Ya bapa na ma game away. Wase ma ya de mon kwaji wonika krama na mum. Ta me da ho no. E ye sey.
1: Wana Thomas TC.
0: Obia returning to camp. Obia hwe no amu sa amra no so. E na report te say Thomas Asante e ye late kakra. What happened? Wase make sure say I'm the leader.
1: Yeah.
0: Nti free no man mo. This is the mark of tough coaches. And no the difference between expected coaching and local coaches no. The local coaches no. Apart from Kwasi Appiah, I would tell you a boat car say, play a beer, what friend I was so I betting with that mechanic. I'm not canning in Africa, so I just question the two of my bayas.
1: I was to coach you on our channel, dear, and also so I said, no, so a mountain of the woman.
0: Say Kwasi Appiah, no, Afriki, on an uncle Jeshi.
1: I will show him your sister.
0: What do we play a big crash from me at their command, or may any
1: players in the world? Oh, yes,
0: help them on friend. I call you on merit. Yes, from you be an friend. That is Kwasi Appiah. But we are not doing the same. And you look like coaches in Africa. My daughter to say, you see, say if all things be equal, answers and never far, maybe this one affair is likely to be the next coach for the.
1: On your bad day, on your bad day.
0: He is an
1: because you match not coaching now. Because you coach no. On a you know, Australia one.
0: Mexico no.
1: You Mexico ha. You Mexico yeah.
0: On a coach na be.
1: Yeah, it's Mexico yes.
0: This man of fair is a very good coach. Freddy Obesua the 20 more year. Africa Games Odomut Eko J perfect. He's coming and coming well. But the issue is, do you think he can stand in the presence of Kudus Mohammed Demoni Ademo to deal with them?
1: That's why the only one at you.
0: What's it?
1: Omo Belgium, now we will England. Into another one at you.
0: But on to me,
1: I need to be for liking Samuria Imo Mebishim. Name fast county by the Buatemo.
0: I will not rubbish
1: okay.
0: The competence of our local
1: coach.
0: But the American say, "Omo issue has been said by ya. I'm betting handle how to be tough on the players."
1: Yeah.
0: Oso unye say akotrase. Oso unye say akotrase. Emre biya na omo compromise because a common ya woman imujo.
1: Okay.
0: Ajuma so mo dene.
1: Pa.
0: Injo nyaka kena say ye di tetiwa niko ano se ho because e denya bosome soa obaji. But Bruni will not sit down. Previously, I didn't say, "We did this or say Kofi Muna that they will not say no no more." CK Jam Fimuso. Dabi, you don't not. A friend of mine or some you do not that they won't you. But Enano, I say, Oman limited to Omoa be do baby. I say, Obu Esu Omunyano, a confirm kakra. What you say? Hey, CK Akunu Kul Duncan. The fact David Duncan assistant coach only say Kunz cry. I say. Unim said the yen.
1: They were not some for the kind. So do I head coach Santi? What an echo found so conscious.
0: And they're freaky. I have nothing against our local coaches. They are still learning, some are coming up. I am yes, prominent coaches from one of them was Coach Abubakar. Become Chelsea coach, Afriki they were film no. Coach Abubakar. Okay, no,
1: yeah,
0: I ref,
1: yeah.
0: You know.
1: Yeah.
0: Very good coach. But Fofi and Twata, I know Jara Bam no deco. Offer and South 2 was coming. I know Nusu Free Munti, a bit of the recent a year Nansanya Maswell Credu, Timber no deco, Afcon Yako Jago, and a 20 Anna.
1: I don't call 20.
0: I call Diego.
1: I Diego
0: Puto,
1: Doctor Ogum.
0: Doctor Ogum,
1: and a 17.
0: Answer at a 17, I call. Puto yesen ya akwanya se ke ni Uganda cry mo na ke en qualify for World Cup
1: na like
0: is show mu a wasmash yen I think say nipa ba ko a we very tough for kind cry a all bass okutem say betin aboy in the future eh like Kingsen on that under 70 year the man no say mfun bi kwose say adwuma ne cry magai But other coaches, you know, they come home. They better know. Selection, you know, the first one.
1: Say, you know, you can say, be a group now, you person form, say, they okay, can. Hmm? You bet you men, your son, or phone, be. Near the Omaya, Juma, ever fa.
0: Afriki, a bet me a fa. A bet me a fa. Say, a pair, there's one of fair money.
1: Liking
0: Simone, a big crowd so recommend the Asian. Of late Asians with their own, the same for my Asian. I am when I say, a you bar, seen him within the affair, and tenant can be a massacre. At a point, he almost got a blast out job. At a point in time,
1: but no crowd, no after I was in the NYB. So, coach, you will coach you.
0: What happened?
1: Okay, if I don't saw sign the clouds in it, I say, and another month for any DHC. They have because I say, Bia, while winning World Cup, Champions League, in a sign of my new manager, one who say, Bia, but I'm a shadow from different angle altogether.
0: Okay.
1: They have because I say, and I'm number one person, and I say, Michelle, I had done a pass with me coach here.
0: Okay.
1: Who say, if you want to know, who say, coach, you say, need the question, then so.
0: Okay. Sure. Under 20. After Bobo Diakoji.
1: Eh, but they go full on. How many you got, Manu?
0: How many are, Manu? After Bobo Diakoji. Under 2209.
1: Yeah.
0: The last time I qualified, I think it was Turkey. 2015.
1: Mm-hmm. Yeah.
0: After that, you know, after 2015, you didn't qualify for World Youth Championship in
1: the
0: game.
1: Okay, youth level, the whole pass will not come here, deal.
0: Oh, under the guidance of local coaches.
1: It's true. But I said, I want to crown a semo. A semo, and the under 20, you're coaching free. You're coaching because you're here. Maybe your age, you need the honor. Be beyond shedding the papa beer. But the previous under 17, dear, Masani, and you just that the name will be there, fine.
0: I think you say,
1: because that time is what people call second year, your friends saying. Teacher training. Now under 70, we'll be there. Hmm?
0: Hmm.
1: Ah, there be. Obi captain, Bofa, Kwa. And they be. No, we'll be there. And then we'll be
0: what's up, Baba Sulana?
1: We'll be there. Now, Kofa, Samaba.
0: And you think, so what's your trend now? After 2015, under 20, which is, and that's 11 years in you, and you qualify for World Youth Championship. All under local coaches, look at under 17.
1: Mm-hmm.
0: At the World Cup level, no, close to over 5 to heading towards 10 years, and you call all under local coaches. So what is going on? Make your squad there. After 2004, you call Athens, or Buamone, Bafo Jans, and Mojamo, and this is when you appear, say, when you call you buy, you know. And also,
1: you see, Chiefs,
0: you're the Maui, not Jagu, you're the Maui, not Jagu, you're the Maui, not Jagu. So the local coaches are not making strong case for themselves.
1: Anti 100 nani you be trying to say.
0: Anti they be trying to say. And they be akofa a certain do ye bia. On coaching team bia oni team bia or sebi adnaba but oba oba may resource no.
1: Okay.
0: They be akofa a certain milo bia. On je de ni team or sebi aho isi lo ponen na mosa adnaba ba but oba oba may resource no. So tias ye.
1: But tias ye.
0: Anti the local coaches they have to make a strong case for themselves. Say umpire that any man ye be ye. But in recent years, there are more money now. Both at the youth level, any senior national team money now. I think enkoye.
1: Oh, just Omoa na majidia.
0: Yeah, Omoa.
1: Omoa na ye. Oh, okay. But if you saw, almost was said to be seen. I cannot. But Bernard,
0: Omeka say
1: ABI the air can ye boa.
0: Yeah, boa. Just saying the records are there.
1: Okay, I know there.
0: I think the facts and the records are there.
1: Yeah.
0: And you don't mean kase ye boa. Say ye masika kuno na nsenya oni David Dankane MCDD. Ekosi say ye di ma utado. A pair,
1: but I almost saw support be at the mass patriot, almost womania.
0: And one at the moment,
1: and one at the moment,
0: and one at the moment.
1: Sikana be a difference room.
0: Sikana be a difference and a difference room.
1: And a difference room, but a difference room. You have money, the account of a young yet off on a young sorrows when I don't pay. Now, Cerebica can yammy out of Betra, and I am near Fusini, or to the bedding Sebaku Jan come up, Papa. Better, since you are more crack, I
0: used to go up parking as well.
1: I am one. Okay, say, if you crack, I see Scania, the man of Cran, I said, yeah, you see, so money. Any minister and come here be bad by Bernard
0: Afriki Emmanuel Akko Wafcon
1: 2026
0: in Morocco Neo Group D Cameroon 7 Ghana 4 Mali 4 na Cape Verde 1 and the qualify na call 1 of 16 Sekota ne ku say Malawi no say 2-1 free mu and na yenye opportunity say yakobo against Ivory Coast near the cobo playoffs you must be to make World Cups na and also for a very long time yen timin qualify ye no. I think on the verge of that playoff match against Ivory Coast, you know. Because that's why I know Manu this shit to be a pie. Press release, he said. It's the same view of how I saw him. On the verge of Ivory Coast game, you know. I think you look at the timing.
1: Sure. Now, say on the end, sir. Now, I can see anything.
0: Boy, you'll be in few.
1: Boy, you'll be in few.
0: Afriki, omu rezi ni ma makumakumakumaku enum eye 5 and they track us in enum first one omu say outstanding bonuses including Egypt qualifier bonus and your first one 2 omu say group stage bonus 3 omu say outstanding per diem 4 omu say better management support for players / officials in that case players of the Black Queens 5 mental health and well-being support you can call it welfare otherwise known as welfare we don't have fault under welfare into nema num om si sa nema nema we nyina kekekam into no they are not motivated as Blasters players omu wie ye no and a rebata e baaye from the sports ministry afriki sports ministry no rebata o de baaye no or the evidence can hon I just said the money can also be in the case of the WAFCON ya winning bonus no sports ministry say a man winning one game against Cape Verde or Matia
1: no and so in this case the man the end the man no qualification a bonus
0: or Matia
1: unto Matia na makumako
0: omo ye
1: ba black city
0: ba ya
1: ba black star there
0: uh-huh.
1: Qualification bonus, right?
0: Anna, the issue of per diem. Almost I had 30 seat to be Afriki. Say, solid the Afriki, 30 years, I did be a. I'm sorry, I was just solid, I am mouse seat to be. Ucho, the Anawa sign. And you've been an honorable senator, so I'm a boy, say.
1: 2010 World Cup, no?
0: 2010 World Cup.
1: A DPMO.
0: A DPMO. Piazza, no, on Kahoo. Hey, Afriki, guys.
1: As you see, a DCA trans sign.
0: A DCA trans sign. I was in Yamia.
1: Oh, boy, say, how do you?
0: Boy, say, how do you?
1: Mama so fe modibu body me jare keto o.
0: Pia sai ni braba.
1: Afi ba ku be moms eh. Ono so jibi. Ono so hwe ono kwa na jere kase
0: no. Nedini so.
1: Esi awote. Wote be bi ji cry
0: so. Nedini so.
1: Eh.
0: Afriki. The issue of pedi.
1: So our brother na ko bi me boa.
0: Amane.
1: Okay.
0: Asembie ni ho.
1: Asemo ho.
0: Asembie ni ho.
1: Brazil de no. Enya na mo ye beti permission wo ho no.
0: Asembie ni ho.
1: Hey, my idea to the Kokonte and Doc has a BTAB. To the Kodin $100. Let us say 12 million. Huh? Ya Quinta.
0: Meneda and her credible experience be.
1: Hey,
0: the bachelor book.
1: Okay.
0: Hey, you'll be a media for you. You're going to get your home so much. Mintia. I'm in a dandy.
1: I Kokonte $100.
0: I think you say you are craving for local food.
1: I'm afraid, dear.
0: Monkey cow.
1: A very sunny good morning, Simon Kodi, yes, wait out. We are not going to come by now.
0: Africa,
1: Mama Minister Kusu.
0: Per diem, so sports ministry, Eddie Abasa, and so Omo Clay, Eddie, Chitinaba, I will be signing about $700. Oh, in the case of qualification bonus, no, and almost say, sports ministry say, the current sports ministry, no, structure of the Abani say, in regards to money, there's nothing like qualification bonus.
1: Okay, oh, yeah.
0: And to communicate to the GFN, the GFN is aware, so I'm catching them say, my mano qualification bonus be particularly to Egypt game, no, I'm a reference, so I'm winning, and I'm from Omano. And to probably, if you're not GFF, no, I'm communicating ye, entre
1: Emano. Queens for no.
0: Queens for no. Anna, welfare issue no. Sports ministry. I clarify say, Oma put up a comprehensive team structure. A comprehensive team manager. Oma a team administrator. Oma a two physio. Oma a medical doctor. Oma a nurse. Oma a dietitian. Oma a chef. Any other technical crew members say, oh. Into man welfare now, I'm okay. What's him no? Ain't funny free ever.
1: Okay.
0: Because all these people are there. They are in place.
1: Okay.
0: Working.
1: Okay.
0: Into honors from my rubbish. Into is that is as a the word of the Black Queens against the words of sports ministry. And once a sports ministry let me about the evidence, I can't want it there. I don't want to believe, sir, they are concocting stories. And that's what we can't draw.
1: Yeah.
0: Because prayer is not saying we didn't know. Now, the issue is recently. Honorable Kofi Idi Adams, Eka said, he is not a football minister, but a sports minister, meaning that he's a minister for all sporting activities.
1: Yeah.
0: But there is no equity when it comes to, say, yeah, share national teams in so. Of course, me nim se blasters edit kaba. Nti on bibia no, sika no be kosoro. But they call recent work up. Afriki, yema each player, 26 players, yema ubia $100,000 as appearance fee. Later, they took qualification bonus. The five blaster
1: men. The MC no, the MC no, akem. Ba umbe tia.
0: Okay.
1: Whether they have taken or not. Is this a 15,000 or so? No?
0: Afriki, whether they have taken or not, no. The bottom line is that.
1: And they 30 rather.
0: Whether they have taking it or not, no? The bottom line is that we're able to qualify to the next stage.
1: Yeah.
0: Into qualification bonus, no?
1: Yeah. Yeah.
0: Afriki, the five management committee members of the Blasters, unlike previous years, it will be at $100,000, no? This time round, they took $50,000 each. So for the five players, Dr. Rwandiabe, Mr. Nsechre,
1: and Stephen Apiamu,
0: no? Afriki, $250,000.
1: Moses Parker.
0: Which is Pakamu, $250,000.
1: Abu Abiri.
0: $250,000 for the five. Afriki, Shawufa, just one player, appearance fee, $100,000. A bet me a clear, a my Abu Bawamu dear, a bet me a clear in every war. So why do we sit down? A man who do this to the sense, a man who complain, yes, and Sanya bet you to the Muse, Yatria. I did an SL teams in Ibi. Attention, they were home match. They are neglected. I
1: don't know the other day. Obviously, Black starts the other day. But at least, or some man is almost to be told.
0: That is the issue. There should be equity.
1: Yeah, yeah. In as much as be a woman, at least if difference a crowd will more. But at least, or some man is who say yes. Yes, so the most appreciate the air, you know. And until you are home toying.
0: They are also national stars.
1: Yes, yes.
0: Said the man, they be one ma, any ma, I'm not that person at the end. It be a man, it be so ma, I'm not that person at the end.
1: And some of them are professional players. I'm not, it be, I'm five for Christ, I'm crowd TP Mazembe.
0: They were professional players.
1: It be more abruptly, at least to say. Say, be a man, my dear 10,000. They make out here. Maybe I want to be for half a crowd more. Now, at least it be a bare 4,000 near it, and you're bad.
0: And to me, did he say, can Sessan Kabe do this stage? What you say? Because your free work up, Eben.
1: Yeah.
0: Any pen numbia could get $250,000 as per DMO.
1: That's what we Juma. I like you, I can't want it. Of course, so quay Juma. No, T plane, Yammy Fasa, man, I didn't buy for more. I can't be kind of
0: you. I know you're enough for Juma for you.
1: No, Ben, the other form.
0: Obi, Afriki, Obi, I could
1: see. I don't know what you say. See, any and free war, or more homogeneous, you can't blame them.
0: So far
1: as
0: I imagine on chess, it is right.
1: But what I'm saying is that, say any writer, just a year ago, but a whole night, I say, Nipan a year, Jumana beer, Nipan by Yaji. So far as a management committee in Wahona beer. And I've been at Cradle, my best friend said, Uni Adamato, so now you could chess in Yaba.
0: Well,
1: I'm afraid. Ah, Kajan, I said, send Ranzonia, the OG Mamka K. Send us Mapa Kakaman. It is so far as I don't know what it be. Or more, you can't blame them.
0: Uh-huh. But I'm not just saying it is right to.
1: Oh, say?
0: The fact that I'm imagining, that's not make it right to.
1: And I mean, say, let me check. Role now, maybe I will play. No. For instance, here I can say 2010, they were able to manage, 2014 inside the man. Maybe I'm more, yeah, I'm managing your man, crank. If you cry, yeah, cry, see, I cry, no. We don't have any idea. And I'm going to be a caucus. Meaning, I'm going to be a sardine. You can't blame them unless you're a year free. They make out here. At the same national team, I can't say my mom for can say ABR, a Black Star name ministry. No, my friend saying GFN ministry, which may say any problem. Better they make out here.
0: But yes,
1: any problem will be at the same coach here can answer him say ABR as a coach to already $100,000. $100,000, no. And your ministry in the and a Ghana in the Betia.
0: Okay.
1: If you say we don't have the $100,000 now, we can tell the FSA Unia, a woman said, pay you a good coach in that mind. They're very quiet. But I am one day, no. End to me.
0: But yes,
1: sir. Said GFA, you to me say, okay, ABA, this can be best also the Tia. Oh, but also on to me, Yana Kajan said, 50,000 a minya. Go and go for, will be 50,000 worth of coach in the final break Ghana. Over to your ministry, no. And if you have a And maybe I will say per DM, mean tier 200, me see me to me tier 200, me tier 100. And if I bem, say if I to me, and to me, who the NT is because the way we do our politics, for instance, ABR 2014, the Ocosio World Cup, say, be our president, I can say, okay, Ghana fogging our support tomorrow. Ghana for you that time, most of my parents feel monsan kind to mumwa, yes, number mumra. They make a lot of chance. Eh, then ya, obi bobono, if it doesn't so and so on or so, and then a bush yanina, it is any part will never be happy. But at the end, eh, ya, bro, or mine, the other son, won't you be in jail, no, Serbia for the sake of our place in Tibia. Now the Udi says, can I say, Kakomom? It's a different, Skanukogu play me at the coin. You know. One when him goes here, the brain.
0: And then him goes here, brain.
1: It's a catch on some Mumrana, Sabi, the other cause through suspension be near Bay on a later, Yasai Shashi and Yomaya. No, no, can't you
0: better? Can't you
1: better? We'll be back at us on 2014, and I walk up here on the crana, Yantibia Momanko, and your mom by now bear politics. And to, as I said, you go a man in the Mercy, on the perception. That is where our difficulty is.
0: And Jafriki, me? I found it most unfair. Say, just a month later, Yako World Cup, Abba. I'm a player, so now I'm called Bob Blasters, you know. It is equal, Black Queens, you know.
1: Yeah.
0: The same, you know.
1: Yeah.
0: We are man in penny for, yeah.
1: Now, what do you have any pakra, a DH, they call Morocco, you know. In terms of ABI and penny form, then penny form call World Cup, could DH. Not just a more crammer, my man, who say, just say, mon fa omo but so far as a national team e Black Queens no hone die on be bobo de bia
0: de bia si
1: kaso se e de momo de bia
0: de bia inte afrika ya call wake up aba just a month ago ya e ma so player ko bo bi o se wa mo bi o do kiki board an kiki board wa $100,000 as appearance fee qualification bonus o ka ho so o bo yo se wa mo na obi jam bo Black Queens ho na se afrika ne mo bi atoto sin na se e mo mo per diem $700. Any winning bonus if I can come with Fiki. It's most unfair.
1: I will see a ready academy.
0: It's most unfair. And his first minister, Mesreno, Nada Roma, national teams in Nina, a beer deserve attention.
1: Yeah.
0: Of course, Blasters and the NAA, the flagship we are. And the NDH, you can't take anything away from
1: it.
0: But they are motivated the national teams in this. So I mean, no, Kasei, under 20. And only feed Blasters players. Ayabasa. Under 17. Now come up progress about the 20 and the 17 Ayabasa and the 23 and I can last print and what do Blasters and that's why Ayabasa say I'm trying to turn your who yam and yam a players and you're motivated. I mean, you're my Blasters, yeah. And Tibia and Blasters, you know, said the years and years back, you know, from 2000 they banu BMP Blasters 18 and we are the best I encountered difficulties in the beam. And to me, the message say, what is good for the goose? It's equally good for the gander. See, they are buying about 13 a year. They are buying bands as a year. I will see the bono. And the attention of the man Blasters, you know. Me you tell me some of the sponges, but any other day. But I don't say anything. This is a neglect to omu. A band is a emwa. Now, a man of any echo omu draw ama omu. A omu kobo playoffs, you know. Which is going to be difficult because Malawi, omu a debutant in the WAFCON. This is the first time Malawi echo. A man of Africa Cup of Nations in Ibu. But they were able to beat Nigeria. They have beaten the Black Queens. Who did say DNT? A proper stretches, any motivation. See, I tell you, I say, teams be there. Oh, I'm the only thing.
1: So recent time, Russia, countries, they almost over for a mad football, not serious. On their own performance, they almost see a born. By saying, who said, way back, no. Na de pa better sack you money I bad e do adjo ba your money be do money you know but at a certain point I said there maybe a JJ mu be ban there and to mama love you for ni hwe bo mo bo
0: o
1: make say mema
0: o make Nigeria
1: simple cra
0: o make Ghana
1: o make simple cra
0: o make do finance I like it so beti me age and to yeah no yeah try where say oh Ghana there say Black Queens there can Africa yeah yeah ni Nigeria
1: for Nigeria kwa so so jamin chade sika be mu un say okay American team be Ebe to says Zambia player bill today. Em said the highest year almost turn almost best $1 million or something. I am the local America our ball. She will be the same Nigeria ni girlie. And I born now the NGS cap out.
0: Yeah, issue love.
1: Issue the NGS cap. So about Barcelona nina.
0: Oh, come on Barcelona nina.
1: Oh, the NGS cap. And unti yanti ni. Na if you better just a quick one on you the top four no. Gaka also we just boy announce saying.
0: Afriki. Gaka top four.
1: You could Joseph Samson sending the BB. I said, can't just say ready.
0: I'm favorite.
1: And I'm CA.
0: Uncle Joseph.
1: On your stadium.
0: Ube, Edu baby ani akobot top 6 ni akobot top 8 depending on the season say when as in
1: where is say chese basa
0: where is say ni akobot top 4 no there minim say afena mr john ansaba afena ya fa no e be is very challenging because you say guy can position your one no hwe recently guy ka tell my kujo fianu o so in pichi
1: odro ya wey
0: o so in pichi GFA president The president in Kano, it doesn't represent Kano or Kano and Asim. Afiki, look at this. Who say Gaka Bodeno? Is it united? There's no unity among them. Inti M Fanshin Bim. Well, no one that said Gaka top one has to say of your program now. Maybe a Shano.
1: And I say be a class and also so M Wow.
0: I didn't
1: because so far as a ya dear Ohon, or qualify Kwa as a so to me. They make out here say.
0: Go and check. Maybe a house of a Kuntiminka, but or share wouldn't say has a ball and game one, the bills. A big tremble 50,000.
1: I would have father say beer or Koboma to Kumasi, and Robbie or Koda Hotel, and Sana, and their chair or Quako
0: Buffalo, or the Becker,
1: the Becker,
0: I bet boy me players to keep fit, but at the end of the day, you will lose. In the end, I'm in comfortable. So what I say? I have Costa Africa. I cover Nedbank Cup. Sike wumu amu four one.
1: Amu bondo eight teams.
0: I have Costa Africa. In the end, amu di any.
1: Okay, as a recent time, me could you find any group we call amu kusiyo amu you know.
0: Aba.
1: Amu top rank. Sana diye be Bobby. MC Baba top 8. 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
0: Ya Baba top 8. Ya Baba top 6. Ya Baba top 12. Ya Baba top BBB. Sile na emfa.
1: Dejina.
0: And into BIA ya na ofyefe bi. 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Chako chako yifa wano wane kaza chief. 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
1: Aye kwa jie capo. 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
0: No kwa jie no jie kakrasi eno hune kugo betenase. 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

0: 291 and I'll not to 9 and you see Ahmed on your 15 and also no rejected. It's enough that I'll talk about and yet chairmanship, no, and yet on your full depth, Punadu Ado, ah, who's here incumbent, this is regional MPP, chairman, or no, and I used to Africanist, a lesson.
1: Jesse Amangwa me pese se se no other contenders ni yo mufrim na figures ni yo mufrim wo yi contenders ni figures ni firimu a omo omo we ne ye no bobo sisi suma me biem.
0: All right, it not mean the kind and court chairman no
1: no
0: yo we ni ye eye onunyampo dem funedu ado onya 405
1: ejai na bobo witness ni nko a
0: ado ayo timenka
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0: All right, eti dia funedu ado enya 405 first vice and also near his elite a latino aya tum bere ma crantin onya 460 460 after regional secretary near his a latino aya tony osei ede onya 552 after yanko treasure Freda no near easy a man in Sasso. Hey, Alfreda Abuade. Alfreda Abuade. Onya 232. 232. A pay young call. A regional organizer. Near easy a man in Sasso. We left in. Hey, Jerry Osekoku. Onya 395. 395. A pay young call women organizers. 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
1: 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And to go PMO East Regional, and they want it in any. Hey, Jeff Kunadu. Jeff Kunadu, the best year first of MPP, a Western Region, as a chairman.
2: On one, yeah, incumbent,
1: yes.
2: On one,
1: yes.
2: And
1: it
2: was,
1: and
2: I Jeff was with the Nejuma, that's why I knew about it, you know. And me and Yaman one was said, oh, and I read Gabo knows who
1: Emua,
2: yes, a chess, or mum for no answer, MPP for no. Omo egusu tanachi no omo pen
1: imagine di
2: ah imagine tumpa
1: and this is no yakobu no east yakobu no yakọ uti enkran enkran de ne nwi bra na amanse e babo so na te se omo pe bi omo beken kan aba no and ye besa ko amanse e ba nche biem na eastern region so ho ne free bay na ahafo nso so ahafo nso ye wi atiawen e de ho de ne besum ye central region so so e ho nso no ye wi. If we central region, I could see men's central region. Now, chese, this is the regions are so far. Yeah, what you may be. Now, Akadiaka. Now, yeah, sorry, so. In the new radio, Cassia Bono, and one you wish were ye. About to a course, so various regions, I was someone you couldn't pee. Or more day pound pin, if we be so in a name, our mantama who drew no, about to an aquacuku. And yet, about to so ensun, so esumui. Western North Region and Kwa and I want about to name to me Amaso.
2: And the honor so channel.
1: Yakopo Yadmochena could say, and I Western North for the Animal Beto. And in tea, Mkosisa, and the Enumer D, and the Bosu. I
2: was for Abdullah Washi, ye Fano, Nanso, so a Tekoya, Fedia Waba. When ye be bea pepper power de Ebraye, in tea, Yeneno, the Bebo Bosu, Ewa Abdul. Aye, nyami adom na wonsoe.
3: Ibi aboko, anapeidi actually ni na yai busy.
2: Papa.
3: Ewo

MPP Northern Regional Executive Election a ɛkɔ so ɛwɔ Aliyu Mahama Sports Stadium. And then now the total delegates are now almost expected to say on the 12,474 and from 18 constituencies 19 designated voting centers are now Aliyu Mahama Sports Stadium. By then we do Chairman Samba Northern Regional MPP Chairman no. While retaining the position on the Northern Regional Chairman Emma MPP, more than 50% of the vote also somewhere in the range of 244 out of 14 and one candidate or 7. That particular race now, Chairman Samba, you'll be now, I'm going to be

take my time. Now my end is very solid. My imagine the dead. Me in Jesus, but now. The minty. I am not worried. I am quite alright.